0: It's time for your brand new Down in the DM on Hot 96.9.
1: Let's gather around the radio, boys and girls, like they did back in the day, because it's time for Down in the DM. We have Gianna, who's on hold right now. Her and her boyfriend, Mason, they took a break.
2: Uh-oh, not a break one again. Here we go again.
1: This one's a little different, Anthony A. This is different. I want to tell you in auto that they're living together now.
2: Oh.
1: So when they got back on, they decided to take the relationship to the next level.
2: Wow.
1: And so anyway, this is the thing. Gianna's very concerned because, I mean, obviously they moved in together and she knows 100 that Mason has the dating app on his phone.
2: Uh-oh.
1: So let's get her off hold. Gianna, now you told me when we were messaging each other that you confronted Mason. So what was his excuse?
3: Okay, well, he said he just forgot to delete it.
1: Mm.
3: And then he was sorry, blah, blah, blah. But, like, I was so mad. We didn't even sleep together that night. And, like, we weren't even broken up that long. And then how could he do this? How could he get back on a dating app?
1: So, you know, I just want to say something. If he thought it was over, what did you expect him to do?
4: And why did you guys break up in the first place?
3: Well, I mean, it was a bunch of little things. It wasn't just one thing. But, like, there was a lot of little arguments. Mm-hmm. And I was like, you know what? This is too much. So I just decided to take a little break and give each other some space.
1: Mm-hmm. Kind of a way to figure out if y'all really wanted to be together, if you wanted to make this work.
3: Yeah, exactly. You know, like, so we kept in touch. We didn't really completely stop talking. And then that's why I kind of got so mad when I saw the dating app. Then, like, time went by. It was, like, 2 months later. And then he called me. And he was like, let's go to dinner. And I was like, okay, that sounds nice. Like, you know, we missed each other. So then we got back together.
1: And he never told you about dating anyone else. He never told you about the

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1: What a dub, bro.
0: The Daily Hate is coming up, ladies and gentlemen. If you got something you want to hate on, leave us a voicemail. 877-817-2888 is the number. Tell us what's got you pissed off on this Monday, all right? It could be your neighbor. It could be, I don't know, maybe work. Maybe you had to work overtime.
1: It could be Verizon. Verizon, all these damn outages we keep having. Keeping me away from my phone.
0: Yeah, all right. If you got something you want to hate on, leave us a voicemail. Your calls are on the way. I heard what you said.

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1: 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Six element. Coconut water.

0: Jefferson Jr.
1: What it do, bro?
0: Hey, we're talking about green flags when it comes to dating. All right, we always hear about what the red flags are, but what are the green flags that are positives, things you look for that you're like, I could date this person? All right, let's go to the phone lines right now. 877-817-2888. What's going on?
2: My green flag is a good credit score. If he has a good credit score, I can trust him. He can, you know, we can buy anything together. It could be a motorcycle, a boat, a house. And I know that, you know, he pays his bills on time. It's proof. It's proof that I can trust him. So a good credit score, 800 credit score.
0: Oh, 800. That's pretty damn. So let me ask you this, though. This is an awkward thing because you start dating a guy and then all of a sudden you're just like hitting him with the, yo, by the way, before we can go any further, what's that? Well, let's go see if we can go get pre-qualified for something. I got to see what that credit score is here for.
2: I usually like phrase it as a joke, like a competition.
0: Oh, yeah. Like, yo, so what's your credit?

0: score. Mine's this. What's yours? Just curious. You know, and then, but you know, I mean, that's an easy thing to lie about. Once I got you, you're like, oh, by the way, I have a repossession. You got to have them pull out that Credit Karma app on the spot.
1: Yeah, yeah, it's true.
0: Hit us up 877-817-2888. What is your green flag when it comes to dating somebody? Jaya's on the phone. What you got?
2: So a green flag for me is if that person asks you if you have eaten during the day or if you've hydrated during the day. Just small reminders to eat and drink, and if they show up with food.
0: So there you go, James. Let me ask you this. How many times a week, James, do you reach out to your wife and ask her if she needs something to drink or some food?
3: Not at all, but I make sure she has money for it.
0: There you go.
3: Come on now.
0: There you go, James.
3: That's my green flag. Green money.
0: Anyway, hey, hit us up 877-817-2888. Get at us. What are your green flags for dating? Coming up next, we might be getting a Michael movie sequel sooner than you think.
4: Yeah. Ice.

go to your house. Every time I sit on that couch, I feel like you lecture me. Eventually, I bet that we could have made this work and probably would have figured things out. But I guess I'm a letdown, but it's cool, I checked out. Oh, you wanna be friends now? Okay, let's put my fake face on and pretend now. 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It didn't even happen. I mean, why are you laughing? Must have missed that joke. Let me see if I can find a reaction. No, but at least you're happy.

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1: I heard what you said through the grapevine. Funny thing about your problems, they ain't mine. 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How I'm crossing these state lines.

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the murder trial in the case of Tupac Shakur. Been nearly 30 years. 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Could probably

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